0: The story of Chalo Narang. Once upon a time, in Gira village lived the supernatural widow named Chalo Narang. She was very powerful. Her face was very frightening, but her life was very happy because she had a very beautiful daughter named Ratna Manggali. Ratna Manggali was a very kind girl. She liked to help each other. But Ratna Manggali was a very petty girl. No men were brave to apply Ratna Manggali because all people were afraid with the widow. One day, when Ratna Manggali was walking around the village, she was surprised. Whenever she met boys, they ran from her. A man shouted, "Hey, all of the men in the village, don't go to the girl. Don't fall in love with her. Don't marry her, because all of you can die by her mother." After that, Ratna Manggali fell down, sad, and cried. She prayed to God. "Oh God, why all people in the village hate me? Actually, I need a prince in my life without being afraid with my mother." Suddenly, she stood up. "Stop talking! Don't think negative about me and my mother. She will be very angry hearing this. Stop!" Then, wind blew strongly. The sky became dark. What happened? Her mother's came. She shouted, "Hey, all people in the village, I'm Ratna Manggali's mother, a very powerful woman in the world. I'm Chalo Narang. How dare you are? You make my lovely daughter sad and cry. So, all of you must be dead." Chalo Narang was very angry and gave everyone punishment. After that, the epidemic disease directly attacked all people in the Gira village. There were a lot of victims because of it. They were sick and died. Only Bubarada from Lemah Tulis village could solve the problem. He had good idea to defeat Chalo Narang. Bubarada asked to Bahula, his student, to marry with Ratna Manggali. The proposal was accepted, and then Bahula and Ratna Manggali get married. And they stay in Ratna Manggali's house with Chalo Narang. From Ratna Manggali, Bahula got many information about the weakness of Chalo Narang. Bahula told everything to Bubarada. "My lord, from Ratna Manggali, I got many information how to be Chalo Narang," said Bahula to Bubarada.
1: "Good job, Bahula. You have done it well," answered Bubarada.
0: In the last story, Bubarada and Chalo Narang had a great battle, and Chalo Narang died. What Chalo Narang had done, she brought destruction in the world to many victims were died because of her. And Ratna Manggali and Bahula live happily ever after. The end.
2: 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Suaranya Mita tuh beda banget auranya ya.
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